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rather add a inshra and anno pay rather inshra papa. Boku Daniel, rade and your case, your joys or safo, a rade in Pijawati. Now on shut when the munyam and anno pay or my soon, you know, and I know a city, Florence, a appear, a rade man in Siu Crayoati, a way yes to Christo Nazar, Dimu joys or safo, a radin shall other Kayamfo, a radin to Puno, ever what time for any mate, or more what time for instance you won't trust it, a way yes to Christo. 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Now what's ye me, and so red dua, me say nano pay, e radio be a quan tuba be a quan, you know, e rade me sa quan emfamawate, nano pay, the was sour so, the wakan tam. Said the month of August, oh my own should be around. Mempire bonnet sell that day. As some be a new panaka, yeah, your bonnet. Miss Mija, yes, kiss when I said demon. Yet Tom Sanoman, some the toss any panoso. And I did be a yaka, I should a dear be a infield radia, yachira to a crasson. And then Mempire bonnet sell running funny moja and paper and fruits. What I did be a disappointment. I watch him busumi moon, rather and you free walk. Mrs. Sawashi, and I'm a see me can't last and one 7 years. Idea will be that. My catch up a pass on Tony Boise. Men, the mean senior. Mema, because a chinano, papa didn't birthday, it is our didn't birthday. I was saying, my man and home kakra, and it's when you were to meaka some more. What meaka son was why the bear, what me celebrating the birthday, and into the ne, meanka some my margin share. Mem or papa in Casano Sam Yanka and ne, me manka some menkasakakra and for my member, because I say you did catch your mema, ne is you or mokra, you may say, South 4 months, okay, and she'll be a yaw dear beer, I don't found them what it may say, ya dear. Dear Yamia Tra Fahunum, 4 months ye be Pahu Dawat, a binsi wakwem, a radema de Oshano, Mempai won't say Rademan Bremo, Namese Bosumisa say, now what she says, Messi Yawa dasa say, now Bahano be dear dance at a papa, me dear dance you, Yamia Yamhon Sentinane, Yamia Bia Quembia Mamme say, dear Wakan Tamatoa Braboso, dear Wak Boudia, dear Wakan Tamu Wajumaso, Wakan Tamato Krasso say, one Made Yamia Kamane Mamuno. And the sandy pass, simply beer, no kayano, a rather than a sudden and found quenny panoso. In Taukan, some 37:7 now, at 5:7 now, was say, a rather tatama tamfo. A tamfo, I'm gonna be all 2 year rather than one cassade bay. One shoe, I'm rather more above four, and tatawom. No mukwayo, monamos, a rather mania to tortu. Now one sumo, I'm now mutu mayano, and I'm gonna be all 2 year. So to a yamana, a rather than quenny panoso. So to yariamana, a rather than in conoso. So to a Amana, a radin and a conosu, so to a Jumasaya mana, a radiman in corn, one casaso, and we yes, Kiso Nazar, the Munamin Shamo Papa, Nanayamima, and Yambre, Radin Shrout. Now on your cassia, now on Tin and Infantrout, a radin shop, papa, and

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1: 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No matter I love you, Obebrew, we cannot cram a troop.
2: And no beer to prove the Nirasa Oko.
1: Oko, Kokra,
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1: Share. 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And Nipayad, the Benny Penny Cup Pre. And Nipayad, the papa.
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1: Abba, Bukata Fosu Kunipa. Tiamani pan water won't call Baba Krana, Nana Driver, Sammy Sramo, Mako, dear Minabucato, Miss Ramo Power, yes, Dinamo. I just a 1 year, Nisa Beba. And a man, a pa, wana, Mukrumaya, man, come, come, come, catro, Berman, Bequa, wo, baby, no crana, make catrono. What Bequa, wo, one near Baba watching, Lingi Bequa, wo, Ama was why your sister report. Eighty and Traho,
2: sorry.
1: Sware waka, ebe ya adesua.
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1: Pa.
2: Mako ye ni nkomo.